if the sky wasn't far away, and all the yesterdays were today, and all the birds we ever saw drank wine at the cafe.

about people loving people. 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You want to build a rhythm amongst each other, and it represents balance. So now you have balance in your life. You have balance in a relationship, because you are dealing with the truth. Truth is something that this society in this day and time doesn't seem to care about. From the bottom to the top, right? Keep it real with me, I keep it real with you.

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0: sun burns at sunrise on Sunday, and your sun beams. Sundown is sundown's and thing. Sun burns at sunrise on a Sunday from your sun beams. Sundown is sundown's and simple things. Sun burns at sunrise on Sunday, and your sun beams. Sun burns at sunrise on Sunday.
1: And in the words of Denzel Washington, if you don't fail, you're not even trying. I'll say it again.